0: kuhuliriza wibale kulanga na radio budu radio yomu tuwa bulijjo.
1: Hello, my name is Brad Callen, brother Brad Callen, and I am bringing this study, the first in a series that we're calling Zion in Travail. That happens to be also the name of our ministry, Zion in Travail, and that is wholly dedicated to sending out the gospel out into the world via tracts, via radio, and what have you. We have a specific concern for the command given to us in the Bible where God commands us in Matthew 28, verse 19, for example, go ye into all the world with the gospel. And so that is our first and second and third priority here at the ministry of Zion in Travail. Wanted to start this off by trying to clarify the meaning or the theme behind Zion in Travail. First of all, in the Bible, God uses the term as a woman in travail in quite a number of instances. And

time. And by the way, the Bible is definitely concerned about time. You know, we read, for example, I believe it's in Ecclesiastes chapter 8, verse 5, where God says God speaks about that a wise man knoweth time and judgment. A wise man's heart discerneth both time and judgment, or time and the law. And the Bible has an incredible amount of information relating to time. We read in Galatians 4, verse 4, that in the fullness of the time, Christ was born of a woman, born under the law, and so on. God, in particular, in the chapter, Matthew chapter 24, God speaks about a period of time called the Great Tribulation, And this period of Great Tribulation is just prior to the return of the Lord Jesus Christ. If we turn over to Matthew chapter 24, we read in verse 1, Matthew 24, verse 1, and Jesus went out and departed from the temple, and his disciples came to him for to show him the buildings of the temple. And Jesus said unto them, see ye not all these things? Verily I say unto you, there shall not be left here one stone upon another that shall not be thrown down. And as he sat upon the Mount of Olives, the disciples came unto him privately, saying, tell us, when shall these things be, and what shall be the sign of thy coming and of the end of the world? And the rest of the chapter, the entire chapter of Matthew 24, as well as Mark 13, is dealing with precisely this, the sign of Christ's coming and of the end of the world. And we read, for example, in here in Matthew 24, if we go down to verse 7, for nation shall rise against nation and kingdom against kingdom, and there shall be famines and pestilences and earthquakes in diverse places. All these are the beginning of sorrows. Then shall they deliver you up to be afflicted, and shall kill you, and ye shall be hated of all nations for my name's sake. And then shall many be offended, and shall betray one another, and shall hate one another. And many false prophets shall arise, and shall deceive many. And because iniquity shall abound, the love of many shall wax cold. But he that shall endure unto the end, the same shall be saved. And this gospel of the kingdom shall be preached in all the world for a witness unto all nations, and then shall the end come. When ye therefore shall see the abomination of desolation spoken of by Daniel the prophet, stand in the holy place, whoso readeth, let him understand. Then let them which be in Judea flee into the mountains. Let him which is on the housetop not come down to take anything out of his house. Neither let him which is in the field return back to take his clothes. And woe unto them that are with child and to them that give suck in those days. But pray ye that your flight be not in the winter, neither on the Sabbath day. For then shall be great tribulation, such as was not since the beginning of the world to this time, no, nor ever shall be. And except those days should be shortened, there should no flesh be saved, but for the elect's sake those days shall be shortened. Then if any man shall say unto you, lo, here is Christ, or there, believe it not. For there shall arise false Christs and false prophets, and shall show great signs and wonders, inasmuch that if it were possible, they shall deceive the very elect. Behold, I have told you before. Wherefore, if they shall say unto you, behold, he is in the desert, go not forth. Behold, he is in the secret chambers, believe it not. For as the lightning cometh out of the east and shineth even unto the west, so shall also the coming of the Son of Man be. For wheresoever the carcass is, there will the eagles be gathered together. Verse 29, immediately after the tribulation of those days shall the sun be darkened, and the moon shall not give her light, and the stars shall fall from heaven.

heaven, and the powers of the heaven shall be shaken. And then shall appear the sign of the Son of Man in heaven. And then shall all the tribes of the earth mourn, and they shall see the Son of Man coming in the clouds of heaven with power and great glory. And he shall send his angels or his messengers with a great sound of a trumpet, and they shall gather together his elect from the four winds, from one end of heaven to the other. Now learn a parable of the fig tree. Verse 32. Now learn a parable of the fig tree. When his branch is yet tender and putteth forth leaves, you know that summer is nigh. So likewise ye, when ye shall see all these things, know that it is near, even at the doors. And we'll stop the reading of God's word right there. You'll notice that God has given us a very definite time clue here in verses 32 and 33, where he says, now learn a parable of the fig tree. And in the Bible, we compare spiritual things with spiritual, recognizing that Christ spoke in parables and Christ is the author of the Bible. Every word in the Bible, every letter of every word in the original languages is from the mouth of God. And Christ spoke in parables. And here God is speaking about the parable of the fig tree. And in the Bible, the biblical fig tree is a reference to the nation of Israel, the national Israel. He says, when you see the fig tree, when his branch is yet tender and putteth forth leaves, you know that summer is nigh. Now, historically speaking, the nation of Israel was obliterated in AD 70 by the Roman Titus, and it ceased to be a nation from that point on. But lo and behold, in the year 1948, Israel was reconstituted almost miraculously after almost 1900 years, once again as a nation. It occurred on May 14 of 1948. And that correlates with this prophecy. When his branch is yet tender and putteth forth leaves, you know that summer is nigh. And one of the things that God comments about in Romans 10 and Romans 11 is the fact that in terms of fruit, there will be, as a nation, there will be no fruit coming forth out of Israel as a nation. However, there will be a remnant chosen by grace, just as there is a remnant coming out of every nation. But the point here is that in 1948, when Israel was reconstituted as a nation, we know therefore that now we're in this time frame. We're in this time frame that the Bible speaks about called Great Tribulation. And what we're going to learn is that during this time of Great Tribulation, Zion, and Zion God uses the term Zion or the term Jerusalem in two different ways in the Bible. And to illustrate that, I'm going to turn over to Galatians 4 and read in Galatians chapter 4, which will help us understand the two ways in which God uses these terms, Zion or Jerusalem. I'm reading here in Galatians 4, and I'm beginning in verse 21. This is Galatians 4, verse 21. And there we read, tell me, ye that desire to be under the law, do ye not hear the law? For it is written that Abraham had two sons, the one by a bondmaid, the other by a free woman. But he who is of the bondwoman was born after the flesh, but he of the free woman was by promise, which things are an allegory, for these are the two covenants, the one from the Mount Sinai, which gendereth to bondage, which is Hagar, for this Hagar is Mount Sinai in Arabia, and answereth to Jerusalem, which now is, and is in bondage with her children. But Jerusalem, which is above, is free, which is the mother of us all. Now, God here is defining in this account two Jerusalems. There is, in verse 25 of Galatians 4, there is Jerusalem, which now is and is in bondage with her children. But on the other hand, in verse 26, there is Jerusalem above,
which is free and is the mother of us all. So you have in verse 25, Jerusalem, which is below, which now is and is in bondage with her children. And on the other hand, you have Jerusalem, which is above, which is free and is the mother of us all. And you see, this is highlighting the fact that in the Bible, when we think of Jerusalem or when we think of Zion or we think of the church that God speaks about in his word, the Bible, there are two, effectively, God is teaching in this passage, there are two Jerusalems, or true, one has to do, one is, God is defining here in verse 25 as Jerusalem, which now is and is in bondage with her children, in bondage to the law, in bondage to the law. You see, the law of God declares that we're all sinners, that we are all in need of a Savior. But in the Bible, God gave the law initially in the Old Testament to Jerusalem or to the nation of Israel, and they tried as best they could to keep the law of God, hoping that that would make them right with God. But as we study the Bible more carefully, we learn that the only way, the only true way of salvation is by recognizing that there's nothing, absolutely nothing, that I, as an individual, can contribute to my salvation. I can go out there and try to live a good life, a moral life. I can try to be a good person as best I can, but that does not satisfy the requirement of God for absolute perfection. Because we were initially, as a human race, we were created in the image of God, and image and likeness of God, and God therefore can expect of us and demand of us that we obey God perfectly. Now the Bible teaches that that's from the time that Adam and Eve fell into sin, way back there in the Garden of Eden, that from that time to the present day there is no one that is born who is without sin other than the Lord Jesus Christ, who was born of a virgin and who was entirely without sin. But other than that, there is no human being that's ever been born of a woman who was born without sin. We are infected as a human race by sin. We're born in sin, and by nature we're dead in sins. We're spiritually dead. This is what the Bible emphasizes, that we are by nature spiritually dead. And that includes those that were ordained from before the foundation of the world to become saved by the shed blood of the Lord Jesus Christ, by Christ giving his life in the place of those that God had ordained to become saved. But even they were born initially with sin. And it requires God coming into our life and giving us new life in order for us to become saved, so that we are cleared of all of our guilt of sin because of the fact that Christ had endured the penalty of God. The wages of sin is death in our place. And we are given a brand new resurrected soul at the time of salvation, so that we have literally, according to 2 Corinthians 5, verse 17, we have become a new creation. Behold, all things are new, and that which is old has passed away. God has given us a brand new resurrected soul in which we can never sin again. But we still have a body that has not yet become saved. But the Bible teaches that on the last day, when Christ returns, bringing with him all those who have previously died in Christ, and he will bodily raise up all the believers, beginning with those who had previously died, and immediately followed by those who are still living at the time Christ returns. And then we will receive a brand new resurrected spiritual body in which there is no vestige of sin any longer. But going back to this passage in Galatians 4, there is Jerusalem in verse 25, Jerusalem which is now, which now is and is in bondage with her children. And this refers to the fact that, corporately speaking, today the churches and congregations all over the world
by and large, teach a salvation plan whereby we can get saved by trying to keep the law. And they couch it in many different terms, and many different, each denomination has its own set of laws and rules that have been written by their church fathers and so on. But by and large, one of the common denominator amongst all the churches in our day is that the salvation program that is being taught is one where we can make some contribution to our salvation by the fact that we accepted Christ, or that we did some good works, or that we were baptized, or that we confessed Christ, and so on. These are things that we have done, that we made some kind of a contribution, and that will not stand with the salvation of the Bible. The salvation of the Bible is where God has done all the work, 100% of the work of salvation. And that only occurs in the lives of those who were preordained for salvation before the foundation of the world. But when God speaks about Jerusalem, which now is and is in bondage with her children, it's talking about those who are trying desperately to get right with God by keeping the law. But on the other hand, in verse 26, God says, but Jerusalem, which is above, is free. Now, Jerusalem, which is above, is referring to all those who absolutely have become saved or will become saved. And it's Jerusalem above because at the moment we are saved, God says we have experienced the first resurrection. The first resurrection, and that is the resurrection of our soul. The Bible speaks in Ephesians of us being seated with Christ in the heavenlies, but then immediately dispatched, as it were, to this earth to be a witness. So that's why God speaks about Jerusalem above, which is free. And we are free in the sense that we're no longer subject to the law, because the law has already been satisfied on our behalf by the Lord Jesus Christ. And it's not to say that we now have no concern or don't care anymore about keeping the law, but it's for an entirely different motivation, an entirely different, it's because we've been received a new resurrected soul in which we cannot sin any longer. And even though we do live in an unsaved body that lusts after sin, more and more as we grow in grace, God will give us the ability, because we become spiritually born from above, that now we have an entirely different set of values, if you will. And so we will more and more be living in tune with the law of God, not perfectly, but we know that Christ has, for whatever sin we commit, that Christ has paid the penalty for our sins. But going back to Zion is used in the Bible very similarly to the way God uses Jerusalem. You know, there are two Zions also. There is the Zion which consists of those, there is Zion which now is and is in bondage, meaning there are those who are identified externally or corporately with the local churches who believe themselves to be children of God, but they may or may not be children of God. It really depends on whether God has done a work of mercy in their heart and life. But in our day today, during this time of great tribulation, this period is marked by a particular focus of God on the churches, which is a negative focus. The Bible teaches, like where it says here, for example, going back to Matthew 24, where God says that when you see the abomination of desolation spoken of by Daniel, it says in verse 15 of Matthew 24, when you therefore shall see the abomination of desolation spoken of by Daniel the prophet, stand in the holy place, and the only holy place that God knows about
today is speaking about the external, the local congregations all over the world, which feature the Word of God, the Bible. They are the holy place. But here, now we're coming to this time called the abomination of desolation. And when we study that, we find that the abomination of desolation is really a reference to Satan himself, who God employs as he comes into the local congregations deceptively to lead people astray from the truth. And this is where the rubber meets the road, so to speak, in our day, because God says, if we continue reading, it says, let them, when you see the abomination of desolation spoken of by Daniel, stand in the holy place. Then, verse 16, then let them which be in Judea, that is a synonym for the churches, flee into the mountains. Now, in the mountains are a reference to Christ himself, or the kingdom of God. Like we read, as an example, in Psalm 121. Let me turn back to Psalm 121. Psalm 121, we read, I will lift up mine eyes unto the hills. This is verse 1 of Psalm 121. I will lift up mine eyes unto the hills, or to the mountains, from whence cometh my help. My help cometh from Jehovah, which made heaven and earth. We also read over in Psalm 125, this is Psalm 125, verse 1, they that trust in Jehovah shall be as Mount Zion, which, and there you have the word Zion, do you not? They that trust in Jehovah shall be as Mount Zion, which cannot be removed, but abideth forever. That's, in other words, this is speaking about the eternal kingdom of God. The eternal church, if you will. And then verse 2, as the mountains are round about Jerusalem, so Jehovah is round about his people from henceforth even forever. So when God commands in Matthew 24, when you see the abomination of desolation, and we have to understand that what that abomination of desolation is speaking about is the loosing of Satan as we get near the very end of the world, the loosing of Satan and his being employed by God as he comes into the churches as a master deceiver, like we read in 2 Corinthians 11, 13 to 15. 2 Corinthians 11, verses 13 to 15. Let me read that. 2 Corinthians 11, verse 13, we read, for such are false apostles. This is 2 Corinthians 11, verse 13. For such are false apostles, deceitful workers, transforming themselves into the apostles of Christ. And no marvel, for Satan himself is transformed into an angel of light. Therefore, it is no great thing if his ministers also be transformed as the ministers of righteousness, whose end shall be according to their works. So when we read about this abomination of desolation spoken of by Daniel, another thing we learn is that this is not just confined to a few churches here or there or the other place. This is a worldwide phenomenon in which every church is subject to. And that's why when God says, when you see the abomination of desolation spoken of by Daniel, then let them which be in Judea flee to the mountains. That is, flee to Christ, flee to the kingdom of God. And the only place we can read about the kingdom of God is in his word, the Bible. And so God has appointed individuals who are completely outside the local congregations, who are completely not under the authority of the local congregations, who are just witnessing as individuals to declare the Word of God based upon God's holy Word, the Bible. And that's what this ministry, Zion in Travail, is all about. Because what we're going to be learning as we go on in these studies is that the period of time corresponding to the time when Zion, that is the true believers, are in travail, corresponds to this very time called the Great Tribulation, which is the period of time we are currently living in, and which, as I pointed out earlier, God gave us that very significant time clue in Matthew 24, verses 32 and 33, that this period, we know that we're in that
period of time when we saw the fact that after almost 1900 years, the nation of Israel was constituted once again as a nation. And so we're living, and you notice also that as we read Matthew 24, in verse 24, it says, false Christ and false prophets shall arise with signs and wonders to deceive even the elect, if that were possible. So, and that, thankfully, we know that for the true believers whose authority is only the Bible, well, that cannot happen, thankfully. But it can't. But it is such. It is a time that we're living in when there are false Christs and false prophets everywhere we turn, and they will come quoting, you know, talking about the Christ. They will refer to Christ and so on to give them the appearance of authenticity. But the fact is that the Bible itself warns us about individuals who come in the name of Christ. There will be many of them who are coming as false prophets and false Christs. So this is just an introduction to our ministry. And as we go forward, we'll be speaking a whole lot more about all of these things and how important they are in our day. But one of the things I do want to leave us with is to realize this, is that outside the churches and congregations in our day, there is a great multitude which are being saved by and we read about that in Revelation 7, verse 9, where I saw a great multitude which no man can number. And then in verse 14, it says that these are they who came out of the great tribulation. Now, as we wrap up this study, I invite anyone who is interested in learning more to write to us. And the email address is info@zionintravail.com. 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So until our next study, may the Lord richly bless each one and cause each of us to look intently into the Bible.

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3: 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However, water is important for the functionality of the kidneys, so as the kidney puts out bad elements from the body. Also, the water, it is important for us in maintaining the body fluids across. How? 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It also helps to rehydrate the skin and helps the skin look even better.
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0: Kachigendo kumina kubugoma sani biche kalangala okuvanga kumina mkaga paka kumina mnano gwe kumi Yokitoba Festival Kalangala 4th edition. 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
1: 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I was in the school. I was in the school. I was in the school. I was in the school. I was in the school. I was in the school. I was in the school. I was in the school. I was in the school. I was in the school. I was in the school. I was in the school. I was in the school. I was in the school. I was in the school. I was in the school. I was in the school. I was in the school. I was in the school. I was in the school. I was in the school. I was in the school. I was in the school. I was in the school. I was in the school. I was in the school. I was in the school. I was in the school. I was in the school. I was in the school. I was in the school. I was in the school. I was in the school. I was in the school. I was in the school. I was in the school. I was in the school. I was in the school. I was in the school. I was in the school. I was in the school. I was in the school. I was in the school. I was in the school. I was in the school. I was in the school. I was in the school. I was in the school. I was in the school. I was in the school. I was in the school. I was in the school. I was in the school. I was in the school. I was in the school. I was in the school. I was in the school. I was in the school. I was in the school. I was in the school.

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4: Bwana mkuru wa St. Bruno Saza Parish, Father Martin Sowanyana, Saba Kristo Mkungu Paul Kagombe Mugwanya, Wamwene Sentebe Uluchiko Rutestesi, Deputy RDC, Matia Mulindo wa Kagugube, Baita Abantu wa 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
1: I know put enough in our country. You must stand the cage. I know put enough in our country. Cutting the fire. And then I'm going to put a cage down. I'm going to put a cage down. I'm going to put a cage down. I'm going to put a cage down. I'm going to put a cage down. I'm going to put a cage down. I'm going to put a cage down. I'm going to put a cage down. I'm going to put a cage down. I'm going to put a cage down. I'm going to put a cage down. I'm going to put a cage down. I'm going to put a cage down. I'm going to put a cage down. I'm going to put a cage down. I'm going to put a cage down. I'm going to put a cage down. I'm going to put a cage down. I'm going to put a cage down. I'm going to put a cage down. I'm going to put a cage down. I'm going to put a cage down. I'm going to put a cage down. I'm going to put a cage down. I'm going to put a cage down. I'm going to put a cage down. I'm going to put a cage down. I'm going to put a cage down. I'm going to put a cage down. I'm going to put a cage down. I'm going to put a cage down. I
2: I'm going to go to the house. I'm going to go to the house. I'm going to go to the house. I'm going to go to the house. I'm going to go to the house. I'm going to go to the house. I'm going to go to the house. I'm going to go to the house. I'm going to go to the house. I'm going to go to the house. I'm going to go to the house. I'm going to go to the house. I'm going to go to the house. I'm going to go to the house. I'm going to go to the house. I'm going to go to the house. I'm going to go to the house. I'm going to go to the house. I'm going to go to the house. I'm going to go to the house. I'm going to go to the house. I'm going to go to the house. I'm going to go to the house. I'm going to go to the house. I'm going to go to the house. I'm going to go to the house. I'm going to go to the house. I'm going to go to the house. I'm going to go to the house. I'm going to go to the house. I'm going to go to the house. I'm going to go to the house. I'm going to go to the house. I'm going to go to the house. I'm going to go to the house. I'm going to go to the house. I'm going to go to the house. I'm going to go to the house

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I'm going to go to the hospital. I'm going to go to the hospital. I'm going to go to the hospital. I'm going to go to the hospital. I'm going to go to the hospital. I'm going to go to the hospital. I'm going to go to the hospital. I'm going to go to the hospital. I'm going to go to the hospital. I'm going to go to the hospital. I'm going to go to the hospital. I'm going to go to the hospital. I'm going to go to the hospital. I'm going to go to the hospital. I'm going to go to the hospital. I'm going to go to the hospital. I'm going to go to the hospital. I'm going to go to the hospital. I'm going to go to the hospital. I'm going to go to the hospital. I'm going to go to the hospital. I'm going to go to the hospital. I'm going to go to the hospital. I'm going to go to the hospital. I'm going to go to the hospital. I'm going to go to the hospital. I'm going to go to the hospital. I'm going to go to the hospital. I'm going to go to the hospital. I'm going to go to the hospital. I'm going to go to the hospital.

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0: What is this?
1: 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Come on, try it.
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0: 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The true Ugandan reward from the source. 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